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3: It's I see them all over the world in zoos, you know, and none compares with this. You should be very proud.
4: They were totally astonished by the luminescence of the third. They found it the best festival. They was wondering how we could do to be better than last year, and actually.They said it is better than last year. Once again, we realize the miracle to do best.
0: 连续3年的昂内维尔中国彩灯节，不仅为当地带来了巨大的经济效益，也促进了中法文化的交流与融合。
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5: Yes, I'm really happy. I have to come there to say to your team and my friend goodbye. I know I will see you very soon. The time is spending really quickly, and next year is coming really quickly.
2: 就拜拜。
5: 拜拜。Good.
2: 拜拜。
5: 拜拜。
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6: 好吧，
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8: Here enjoy the zoo in the winter as well. So I think it's very nice that we have this event. I think when the people experience the China lights, they get a sense of a warm place when they see this. So and I think it attracts more people and more people to see the giant pandas as well. So that's very good.
9: That was about 5 years ago. You watched the panda view.
10: The first time for me. I still remember it. But.You were lucky because you went afterwards.
9: I went afterwards. Yeah. I went to the one in Chengdu.
10: Hopefully now upcoming year with Luna together.
9: Yeah, but now we first need to go to the one in Holland.
10: Yeah.
9: And the combination with the lantern shoe. 吃完鸡蛋就去看大熊猫了，好不好？
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10: So this is like a blend in they need to do with the zoo, yeah. But still, it's very nice the combination. You have the zoo and the lights together. So at the end of the show, you can pick one and you can put it in your garden. Yeah, I will put the dragon.
9: Put the panda.
10: Panda? Okay, we put a panda and a dragon in the garden.
9: Of course.
6: Of course, we are whole the year open, and in the winter time, we do not get so many people. But because of China Light, there will be now, there's a special event during Christmas and the holidays, and a lot of people come in this period. But they see also the Chinese craftsmanship and culture in the light objects, so people can learn about more, can learn about China and everything what is over there. Well, I'm pretty sure that we will have a cooperation for the next year and the year after that and the year after that. And there's still a lot to create new festivals.
0: 与荷兰隔海相望的英国同样伸出了热情洋溢的臂膀。仅仅十多天之后的11月8日，他们就摆上了跨越时空的光影盛宴——英国朗利特中国彩灯节。100组中大型灯组，4000多个单旗彩灯，把古老的朗利特庄园装扮得绚丽多姿，流光溢彩。
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18: Hello. Hi, Lin. Hey,
19: Judy.
18: 你好 ，How are you?
19: Good. 我来找你说一下这个关于就是我们那个船呢、封装的一些计划，把船体直接做成一个车一样，被人工推到这边来。
18: Is this area here? Is the boat going to fit coming through the corner here? As it is very narrow, and that boat is quite long.
19: 这个门的这个尺寸我们是练过的，是练过的，是没有问题的。就这个尺寸的宽度是能够过去的。
18: OK OK。
20: 王家，
21: 爷爷回来。
18: I think we make a very good team, Mr. Ming, and the last 10 years there's been a lot of lessons we've learnt, but also there's been a lot of growth and development into the lanterns, how they have been made, and the designs, how they've evolved as well, and I think we should all be very proud.
19: 对对对，我们十年相互共同进步，这个灯也是我们的一种见证。
18: On to the next!
0: 自2014年首届朗利特庄园中国彩灯节举办以来，这一活动已持续10年之久，成为了中西方文化交流的典范。从最初的15万人次购票观摩，到如今每年吸引数10万游客，彩灯节不仅展示了中国传统彩灯艺术的迷人风采，也成为英国备受瞩目的特色文化品牌。
22: The first time I saw the lanterns lit up, it was the most extraordinary feeling. So I do remember the first time that we turned on, they were quite overwhelmed, and the collective reaction was quite overwhelming. So it really has become a very important feature of our calendar, but also a very important feature of the calendars of all of those thousands of people who visit us on an annual basis.
0: 而与英国隔着圣乔治海峡和北海峡的爱尔兰，却比英国捷足先登的于这一年的10月25日，在都柏林动物园开启了以野生动物为主题的第6次野性之光中国彩灯展。 据统计，历届灯展累计吸引超百万游客，许多爱尔兰家庭将其视为节日传统，称其为点亮寒冬的魔法，成为跨文化合作的典范。
13: No, I've never seen the lanterns before, so they were beautiful when we went around, and yes, with my family.
16: Oh, it's magical. The kids love it. They absolutely love it.
17: We have a fabulous partnership. Very, very hard workers.

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1: 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I mean, they're still there. They were beautiful. They were used. Makes me sort of teary. I mean, that's a very long-standing icon there.
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2: And what it is is it's a stone in the bladder. Very, very easy thing to fix. You can kidney stones, bladder stones, easy. So apparently he opens the man up, he takes the bladder.And he goes with one of his instruments. He goes ding, ding, ding, and hits it. And you can hear the ping, ping, ping of metal on stone. And then he goes around, hits the rest of it, no sound. And then ping, ping, ping. And then he takes the stone out, and he hands it to the people in, through the window and lets them feel it. Well, that's it. That's it. Lots of patience.
0: 谢道坚以这种简单直接的医学普及方式，逐渐消除了人们对西医的误解。在乐山行医期间，一个时常在诊所外玩耍的孩子，通过观察谢道坚看病，竟然学会了用英语简单交流，引起了谢道坚的注意。
2: And the young boy kind of made a connection with Dr. Service. So Charlie, he apparently started to hire him to do.Odd jobs, so they would need something, and he said, "Could you run over to blah blah blah and get such and such for us?" And that grew into then them offering him a full-time job.
0: 这个男孩叫黄天启，四川青神人，在谢道坚的资助下，通过自己努力考入了谢道坚任教的医学院。当时医学院教师很少，谢道坚每周要承担40学时的课程，完全用中文授课，授课教材大都由自己翻译。
2: One, it was the most efficient thing to do. Two, it was highly respectful of the Chinese culture to teach people in their own language. So we'll take the, you know, we the foreigners will make the effort, and that will show some respect.
0: 1917年春天，华西协和大学牙学系成立了，林泽任系主任。这把保留在中国口腔博物馆的木质牙椅就是当时的诊疗器具。来成都10年后，林泽终于得偿所愿，建立了亚洲地区的第一个牙医高等教育机构。在当

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2: One is support education. Education is liberation. Education is freedom. Education is essential. Secondly, public health. Let's make sure that things get clean in the house. Let's make sure that people wash their hands. And the third thing that was really important to them was the medical school. It was huge. It was and the dental school and the pharmacy and the nursing school. That was huge to them.
1: 在中国常年的行医实践，谢道坚深知普及医疗教育的重要性。他一再坚持，中国人必须有自己的医生，不能依靠外国人。
2: Is we need to help the Chinese as much as possible in terms of their illnesses right now, and we need to educate as many Chinese doctors and dentists and nurses and pharmacists as we possibly can.
1: 令人难以想到的是，谢道坚最终竟用生命践行了自己的主张。1930年春天，谢道坚突然患病，必须手术。当时学校医院除了他以外，没有一个外科医生。为了让自己学生能得到更多锻炼，他拒绝了从外地请医生的建议。对自己身体进行局部麻醉，亲手比划指导学生为自己进行手术。
2: They were able to numb part of him, but he was still awake. And when the pain got too much, then they gave him a general anesthetic, which put him to sleep. And the operation continued. It was successful. They sewed him up. He was fine, but.Biggest danger about surgery is post-operative infection.
1: 手术两天之后，伤口发生了感染，引发了腹膜炎。谢道坚知道留给自己的时间不多了，他留下了遗言，要求把自己的遗体捐给学生做解剖学习。
2: So when Dr. Service died, he said, I don't want to waste my body now. So please, students, dissect me, learn from me, because cadavers are really important. The students didn't want to do that.
1: 几天之后，谢道坚因感染去世，走完了他在中国26年的行医教学生涯，终年58岁。临终时，心愿未了的他充满遗憾。
2: Something like, I'm sorry, I haven't succeeded, I've failed, because I wasn't able to get more Chinese people educated to be doctors, and I wasn't able to get more Canadian doctors to come over. So he ended his life feeling badly that he hadn't done enough.
1: 谢道坚去世后，学生们不忍心解剖他的遗体，将他安葬在成都郊外。谢道坚和他为之工作生活的土地永远融合在了一起。1932年，按照当时中国政府的要求，华西协和大学完成政府教育部立案注册工作，这是华西协和大学第一次国有化改造。立案完成后，毕业于本校文学系的张凌高出任华西协和大学首任华人校长。1935年，在医学院工作了15年的启真道也受命担任了医学院院长。担任医学院院长后，启真道继续承担了繁重的

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1: 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It was the place he knew, and he had a tremendous love. And I grew up all my life hearing stories of China,

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1: 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And we were shaking in our boots. We were scared stiff. There was about five or six of us. And finally, he pounded the table and he said, Next time you have a feast, you invite me. Now get out.
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1: That to me was Dr. Walmsley. You know, he was so down to earth that we didn't get much of a scolding from him. He was much loved by everyone.
2: Hello,
3: Ben.
2: Hello,
3: Ben.
2: See you.
3: How are you?
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3: 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My mother, she only let us have it three times a week at lunchtime. We loved it.
4: 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In fact, that we prefer Chinese food.
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5: We were often very naughty boys. Beside the university, there's a street along the river, and we used to go to the street and have a Chinese food.
6: And you know, in Chengdu, they make wonderful baozi's.And we'd all just eat bounces.
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4: Especially Sichuan, Mapo tofu is my favorite dish.
3: Our cook was a very good cook, and we all learned to like Chinese food very much. And one of the dishes I really liked was called goba.
6: Especially on a Wednesday, we would have supper. We'd be maybe some kind of soup and baozi's.
0: 就在食堂供应中餐后不久，学校的中国文化课也开讲了。黄思礼亲自担任授课教师，孩子们从他那里既获得了关于中国的地理、历史和文化知识，也感受到了他

0: 传递出来对中国的挚爱。
1: And he gave us a whole lesson for several years on Chinese history and culture. And beautifully done. On New Year's Day, for instance, we toured all around. We collected all copies of all the poems and so on.
2: Should show our Canadian school students what a wonderful culture that China has.And what the beautiful art and scrolls that they make and the calligraphy that they did.
0: To China, 黄思礼从上海溯流而上前往成都，在长江上旅行的所见所闻，开启了黄思礼对中国一生不懈的挚爱。在成都工作以后，黄思礼更加痴迷于中国的文化，学习唐诗宋词，鉴赏中国字画，占据了他大部分的业余时间。闲暇时，他会背着画板四处去绘画采风。他一生创作的油画作品中，绝大多数都是关于中国山水田的内容，而长江三峡是他创作数量最多的题材。黄思礼的油画色彩浓艳，层次丰富，既透露出内心的浪漫主义情感，更是毫无掩饰地表达出对中国自然风光的无限热爱。今天，黄思礼的女儿，87岁的玛丽沃克，就居住在多伦多海德公园附近。
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2: 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I was wish I was in China because when you're born someplace.And sort of raised someplace. So the beginning of your life is there. I think you never forget that.
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4: We went to school there at the Canadian school. Mother would go out in the street and draw people, and so everyone on that street, 四新四北街, knew her.

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0: I often say, you know, it was an ideal childhood. It was perfect as far as I was concerned. Because the people who lived around the Canadian school in Chengdu, they were like a community and they all looked after each other like we were family. I've often said to some of my friends who also were there at the same time, we were very lucky to have a childhood like that.And to have a schooling like that.
1: 紧邻校园的成都市区，对孩子们来说是一个充满新奇的大千世界。除了去城里的各种商店和餐馆购物、吃东西以外，他们还经常出入于平常百姓的家中。成都市民的热情好客，让孩子们觉得格外自在。
2: Because we could speak Chinese and we would shop in Chinese shops. We got along very well with Chinese wherever we went.
3: I used to love to go into the store if they were sitting at the back having their lunch. I would go up to the back too and sit down with them and say, and they'd always serve me tea. And I'd say, does it taste good?
1: 都江堰是一座建于2000多年前的古老水利工程，今天已经是联合国认定的世界文化遗产。由于距成都不远，成为了孩子们郊外游玩的主要去处。
4: I loved Guanshen itself, and so I would have seen it being on the suspension bridge. But as a kid, I loved climbing all the stairs and running around.
1: 孩子们对都江堰最深刻的记忆，还是当地居民对水的祭祀和崇拜的传统。
5: And there was a big opening ceremony there, and everybody attended.
1: 每年清明，在春天万物滋长的时节，都江堰都要举行盛大的放水仪式。用都江堰上游的岷江水灌溉成都平原的万亩良田，以期待一年获得好收成。这一持续了千年的文化传统被贝斯的父亲用胶片记录了下来。
5: And they opened the dam and the water was channeled into the Sichuan Plain from there and it made China Plain to a very rich land for growing.
1: 这张照片并不是真正意义上的搬家。对于上世纪二三十年代生活在成都的加拿大孩子们来说，这样的搬迁每年暑假都会来临，那是他们期待良久的夏季盛典，而前往目的地始终只有一个，峨眉山。位于川西平原西南边缘的峨眉山，距离成都140多公里。在峨眉山海拔3000米的金顶，可以看到壮阔的云海和广袤的成都平原。峨眉山森林密布，生态和气候随海拔而变化，一直以来就是闻名遐迩的避暑度假胜地。

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1: 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Pandas are very sort of, they like to sit and eat bamboo.
2: Well, he wasn't really a baby, but he was a fair size.
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0: 此后的日子里，孩子们几乎每天都会争先恐后地来和熊猫玩耍。大熊猫潘多拉给他们带来了无限的欢乐和美好的回忆。
3: Pandas do not bite people. 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Yeah, pandas are very nice animals.

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1: 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And I can remember standing beside my mother. I'd be about 6 years old, as we watched the fire just burning Chengdu.
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2: We went out to see the planes, and two Chinese fighter planes went up to fight the Japanese. Except that the best planes that they had available were from the First World War, and were of course no match. They're biplanes, you know, two-winged airplanes, but they're no match for the Japanese. And the pilots were very brave to even go up and try and defend Chengdu, but they were both shot down. And I remember seeing them coming down with smoke trailing behind them and so on. So the pilots both died, but they were brave men.
0: 不时会响起空袭警报的日子，渐渐成为孩子们日常生活的一部分。断断续续轰炸成都一年后，几颗日记的炸弹落在了大学校园里，并炸毁了一栋教学楼。考虑到学生们的安全，黄思礼决定暂时把学校迁出成都。距成都80公里的仁寿，位于川西平原南部的丘陵山区，是一个有着2000多年历史的县城。加拿大学校的临时校舍就选在了县城郊外的这栋当年废弃的医院里。孩子们刚来到这儿时，惊奇地发现这里空空如也，甚至没有一张像样的床铺。黄思礼努力安抚孩子们的情绪，他和教师们清扫出了一片干净的地板，让70多个孩子有躺下睡觉的地方。而黄思礼和所有教师都睡在户外的草地上。和成都相比，仁寿的物资更加匮乏。学校新迁至此，食物、燃料、家具、医疗用品等都需要重新采购。虽然条件相对艰苦，但毕竟没有了头顶上炸弹的威胁，孩子们又恢复了玩耍嬉闹的天性。不同于热闹繁华的城市，仁寿这座小城完全是另一番风貌，处处是绵延起伏的小山和一望无际的农田。田野乡村的别样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
1: 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We went on hikes. We went to the salt mines near Rancho. There were big salt mines there. It's an important industry.
3: Rancho was a good experience, and the Chinese there were very friendly. And well, I remember, you know, all the terraced fields going up the side of the hill.
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2: We just climbed trees and did whatever we wanted. We climbed the watchtower, went in the river that we couldn't swim in. We were up to mischief all the time.
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2: She came with us, was there for 7 years with us, basically raised us children. Mother was teaching in university. She was the person who was always there. When I was afraid at night and calling,She was the one who came up those long, long stairs in that house in the dark to reassure me.
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1: My first language is Chinese, so I learned Chinese before I learned English.The cook was a good friend of ours. I used to often eat meals with the cook when he and his wife were a lot of my young playmates were some of the young Chinese kids my age there.
3: In the daytime, I was looked after by a Dong Yang, and she taught me Chinese. At nighttime, when my parents were home, they taught me English. I remember sitting at my father's desk writing a poem.Ode to Chengdu, because I love Chengdu.
4: I already thought that I want to live in China and probably spend my life in China.
2: No, China was home. China is the only real home.
0: 随着孩子们一个一个的离去，学校也没有存在的必要了。1943年底，一个寒冷的黄昏。在仁寿的加拿大学校，黄四里送走了最后一名学生。从1921年以来担任校长的22年里，他人生中最富活力的年华都在学校里度过。尽管为此倾注了无数的心血和汗水，但如今他不得不面对学校人去楼空的事实。曲终人散之后，他觉得自己与加拿大学校的缘分可能结束了。

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